0: When it comes to bright futures, every school day counts. 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Parents, carers and the community can get support with students to attend all classes and get the education they need for their future.
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0: pop rock roots band Easy Five with their pop rock track Sunset Feelings. Absolutely a number one on my list of deadly Indigenous music. 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
1: There are still a lot of people getting very sick because of diphtheria in the community. 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
1: 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That really takes me there as well.

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1: For the national weather today, Garamilla, Darwin, 31, cloudy. Meanjin, Brisbane, 25, showers. Warong, Sydney, 20, cloudy. Ngambri, Canberra, 13, showers. Tardanya, Adelaide, 15, showers. Nipaluna, Hobart, 14, showers. Nam, Melbourne, 15, showers. Borloo, Perth, 19, sunny.

0: Are You Okay Day is one day of the year, but life is every day. So if you spot the signs a friend, family member, colleague or loved one might be struggling, you can ask Are You Okay any day. Whenever you have the time to give your full attention, Monday through Sunday, January to December, find a place where the other person will feel comfortable to talk. If you're not sure how to start, think about the everyday ways you already check in with the people you care about. We often ask, "Are you okay?" without even realizing it. Like when you call a friend to chat, drop in on family, or go for coffee with a colleague. If you're ready to really listen to the answer, you can start with a simple question. How are you? What's been happening? How are you traveling? You'll know the right words. And remember, some life challenges don't go away overnight, which is why you should keep checking in. That way, they'll know you're there for a chat if they need one. Ask, "Are you okay?" any day, because a conversation could change a life.
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0: Yes, and that was a large amount of Teenage Band there with Prisoner. But don't change that dial, because we've got plenty more great music to come.
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1: Burning and controlling is a method used by Indigenous people to hunt, gather and to help rejuvenate the land. Permits are available from December to May depending on the weather conditions. Landowners are able to burn their land except on fire ban days, in fire protection zones and in the fire danger areas, although sometimes a permit is needed. If you require a permit, you can contact your local volunteers fire brigade.
0: You mob gotta show respect. You gotta ask first before you go and do things.
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1: For the national weather today, Garamilla, Darwin, 31, cloudy. Meanjin, Brisbane, 25, showers. Warong, Sydney, 20, cloudy. Ngambri, Canberra, 13, showers. Tardanya, Adelaide, 15, showers. Nipaluna, Hobart, 14, showers. Nam, Melbourne, 15, showers. Borloo, Perth, 19, sunny.

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1: There is still a lot of people getting very sick because of diphtheria in the community. 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Health teams are visiting your community to give out the free diphtheria and flu needles. 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

0: Schools, business, environmental groups, tourism organisations, land councils, Larrakia Nation, NT Fisheries, NT Water Police. Mark in your calendar Wednesday the 16th of September for the annual Darwin Harbour Cleanup. Our harbour has to be clear of rubbish, marine pollution and other debris. The Darwin Harbour is a living ecosystem with many types of marine living creatures. 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Lunch is provided for the volunteers. Let's work together to keep Darwin Harbour clean, healthy and thriving for generations.
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before the winter returns with a chill on the ground. 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Eventually the children

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1: For the national weather today, Garamilla, Darwin, 31, cloudy. Meanjin, Brisbane, 25, showers. Warong, Sydney, 20, cloudy. Ngambri, Canberra, 13, showers. Tardanya, Adelaide, 15, showers. Nipaluna, Hobart, 14, showers. Nam, Melbourne, 15, showers. Borloo, Perth, 19, sunny.

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1: 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You have tuned into The Grassroots Show over on First Nations Radio. My name is Michael, and I am your eloquent yet lovable host. 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

That was Black Rock Band, and before that was Nubbaluck. My name is Michael, and you are listening to 94.5 FM, only on First Nations Radio. 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

0: That was Archie Roach, and before that was Dan Sultan. My name is Michael, and you are listening to 94.5 FM. It is quite cloudy outside today, and I will just say that it is quite a lovely day. What's not to enjoy? Why not go for a walk or take a stroll by the beach? What's not to waste about a lovely, lovely Wednesday like today? After all, it's the middle of the week, so why not take a moment to enjoy life a little? Stop and smell the roses, gaze off into the distance, or perhaps you prefer basking in the sunlight. So why not enjoy this lovely, lovely day? Also, it is 12:38. I repeat, it is 12:38. We're almost to the top of the hour. Almost there. Just a bit more. So stay tuned to 94.5 FM. Please enjoy these next upcoming songs.
1: 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This traffic is terrible. Nah, forget this. The road that goes by the school's faster. Come on. No.
2: The speed limit in school zones is 40 kilometers an hour for a reason. 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

0: There are still a lot of people getting very sick because of diphtheria in the community. 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You can get a needle that keeps you and your family safe from this diphtheria sickness. 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
1: For the national weather today, Garamilla, Darwin, 31, cloudy. Meanjin, Brisbane, 25, showers. Warong, Sydney, 20, cloudy. Ngambri, Canberra, 13, showers. Tardanya, Adelaide, 15, showers. Nipaluna, Hobart, 14, showers. Nam, Melbourne, 15, showers. Borloo, Perth, 19, sunny.

That was Nubbaluck, and before that was Dan Sultan. My name is Michael, and you're listening to 94.5 FM. Before I announce the next upcoming songs, I am pleased to remind you, dear listener, that if you have a song suggestion from an artist of your choosing, don't be afraid to give me a call here at 94.5 FM by dialing 89437949 to submit a song request. After all, I'm standing by as we speak, with pen and paper, ready to take your request. So, don't be afraid to give me a call sometime today. While I'm waiting for song requests, please enjoy these next upcoming songs.

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0: Schools, business, environmental groups, tourism organisations, land councils, Larrakia Nation, NT Fisheries, NT Water Police. 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Our harbour has to be clear of rubbish, marine pollution and other debris. The Darwin Harbour is a living ecosystem with many types of marine living creatures. 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Lunch is provided for the volunteers. Let's work together to keep Darwin Harbour clean, healthy and thriving for generations.
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2: For the national weather today, Garamilla, Darwin, 31, cloudy. Meanjin, Brisbane, 25, showers. Warong, Sydney, 20, cloudy. Ngambri, Canberra, 13, showers. Tardanya, Adelaide, 15, showers. Nipaluna, Hobart, 14, showers. Nam, Melbourne, 15, showers. Borloo, Perth, 19, sunny.

0: Are You Okay Day is one day of the year, but life is every day. So if you spot the signs a friend, family member, colleague or loved one might be struggling, you can ask Are You Okay any day. Whenever you have the time to give your full attention, Monday through Sunday, January to December, find a place where the other person will feel comfortable to talk. If you're not sure how to start, think about the everyday ways you already check in with the people you care about. We often ask, "Are you okay?" without even realizing it. Like when you call a friend to chat, drop in on family, or go for coffee with a colleague. If you're ready to really listen to the answer, you can start with a simple question. How are you? What's been happening? How are you traveling? You'll know the right words. And remember, some life challenges don't go away overnight, which is why you should keep checking in. That way, they'll know you're there for a chat if they need one. Ask Are You Okay any day, because a conversation could change a life.
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0: That was Brian Morley's, and before that was Nubbaluck. You're listening to 94.5 FM. My name is Michael, and I am pleased to remind you that it is 2:31 p.m. Around this time, students will be rushing out of school to go home, so if you happen to be driving near a school zone, slow down to the recommended speed limit, which is 40 kilometers, for the sake of safety. After all, children are the future. There isn't a need to speed in a school zone. So please, remember, slow down to the recommended speed limit, keep your eyes for young pedestrians crossing the road, and remember, drive safe. Okay, now that you've been reminded, please enjoy these next upcoming tracks. We are halfway to the top of the hour. Please enjoy these next songs.
1: There are still a lot of people getting very sick because of diphtheria in the community. 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You can get a needle that keeps you and your family safe from this diphtheria sickness. 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It protects against other diseases too. 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

0: When you come to town, you need to be careful. 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Only cross when it is safe to. Be alert and think. Look left, look right before crossing the road.
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1: For the national weather today, Garamilla, Darwin, 31, cloudy. Meanjin, Brisbane, 25, showers. Warong, Sydney, 20, cloudy. Ngambri, Canberra, 13, showers. Tardanya, Adelaide, 15, showers. Nipaluna, Hobart, 14, showers. Nam, Melbourne, 15, showers. Borloo, Perth, 19, sunny.

Well then, dear listener, we have reached the end of another amazing broadcast. I thank you for staying tuned as long as you have. Coming up next, we have the Afternoon Drive Show, which is bound to get you energetic and revitalize you for this lovely afternoon. After all, some of you may be going home, some of you may be going out. Who knows? It's a Wednesday. It is only the middle of the week, so why not listen to some amazing tunes by First Nations Radio? Please enjoy these next upcoming tracks, and this is your favorite American-sounding Aboriginal boy, signing off. Good evening and welcome to the Afternoon Drive Show. My name is Michael, and throughout the show, I will be broadcasting music, upcoming events, and news around your local community that is bound to get you moving and grooving, as well as get you in the mood for an easygoing afternoon. After all, it is the Afternoon Drive, and you're probably on your way home, either by walking or by driving. So please, sit back, relax, and enjoy your drive as you turn up the radio to enjoy some amazing First Nations Radio's music tracks. 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
2: 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Our harbour has to be clear of rubbish, marine pollution and other debris. The Darwin Harbour is a living ecosystem with many types of marine living creatures. Join us at Hornybrooks Wharf, 34 Francis Bay Drive on Wednesday the 16th of September for the Darwin Harbour Cleanup. Lunch is provided for the volunteers. 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
6: 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It protects against other diseases too. You should get the needle every 5 years. You can get the diphtheria needle at the clinic for free. Health teams are visiting your community to give out the free diphtheria and flu needles. 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

0: When you come to town, you need to be careful. Look left, look right before you cross the road. At night, drivers cannot see you. Be careful. 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When you walk on the road, always walk on the side of the road so that you are walking towards the traffic, and never sleep on the road. Only cross when it is safe to. Be alert and think. 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
1: For the national weather today, Garamilla, Darwin, 31, cloudy. Meanjin, Brisbane, 25, showers. Warong, Sydney, 20, cloudy. Ngambri, Canberra, 13, showers. Tardanya, Adelaide, 15, showers. Nipaluna, Hobart, 14, showers. Nam, Melbourne, 15, showers. Borloo, Perth, 19, sunny.
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0: 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Okay, now that you've received this message, please enjoy the next upcoming songs.
1: Are You Okay Day is one day of the year, but life is every day. So if you spot the signs a friend, family member, colleague or loved one might be struggling, you can ask Are You Okay any day. Whenever you have the time to give your full attention, Monday through Sunday, January to December, find a place where the other person will feel comfortable to talk. If you're not sure how to start, think about the everyday ways you already check in with the people you care about. We often ask, are you okay, without even realizing it. Like when you call a friend to chat, drop in on family, or go for coffee with a colleague. If you're ready to really listen to the answer, you can start with a simple question. How are you? What's been happening? How are you traveling? You'll know the right words. And remember, some life challenges don't go away overnight, which is why you should keep checking in. That way, they'll know you're there for a chat if they need one. Ask, are you okay, any day? Because a conversation could change a life.
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0: There are still a lot of people getting very sick because of diphtheria in the community. 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
0: My name is Calum. This is First Nations Radio, and diphtheria is a disease that has been affecting a lot of Aboriginal communities. It's a thing that is preventable, and people should be more aware of it. And on the line with us, we have someone who's an expert on it. It's Paul Burgess, the Chief Health Officer of the Northern Territory of NT Health. Thank you so much for joining us.
4: It's my pleasure.
0: So we have you on the line to talk about diphtheria. It is a preventable disease, and we are currently running a campaign on our station about it specifically. So yes, one of the big things I want to ask is, what are the most significant challenges you're currently facing in reaching remote Aboriginal communities with this campaign?
4: Yeah, look, thanks for the question, and thanks for the opportunity to talk about diphtheria. It's a bacteria that can be passed from person to person. Diphtheria causes two illnesses that can affect the throat or the lungs, and can cause a sore throat, and that's called a respiratory diphtheria. It can also affect the skin and cause skin sores that don't heal up. Excuse me. And that's called cutaneous diphtheria. And we've seen an outbreak, a really unprecedented outbreak, mostly this year, a little bit towards the end of last year, with, as of today, up to 299 cases across the Northern Territory, and most of those have been the skin or the cutaneous infection, but 88 of those cases have affected the respiratory tract, which is a bit more dangerous for people's health, and we need to take it quite seriously. And the thing that makes diphtheria a bit tricky is that this bacteria, when it infects people, it makes a toxin, or a poison, and that's what makes people desperately unwell. And sadly, we've had, we think, one probable death of diphtheria back in April.
0: How is it spread?
4: Yeah, so it can be spread, the skin diphtheria can be spread by contact person to person, with uncovered sores or sharing towels or bedding. Clearly we've got challenges in a lot of remote communities, particularly where I've worked. There's quite a lot of overcrowding, and there's a lot of contact possibilities there that can be spread. For people who have it in the throat or the lungs, coughing, sneezing, can spread it from person to person.
0: When people get it, it is preventable, right? Like that, you pushing out the vaccine to help people out there, correct?
4: Yeah, look, that's true. So I just want to be really clear about the vaccine. The vaccine doesn't prevent the spread 100%. It reduces spread just about 30%. What it does do very effectively is it produces against the toxin or the poison that the diphtheria makes. And that's the thing that's potentially life-threatening. How do we stop it spreading? It's making sure if you have those symptoms of a sore throat or skin sores that aren't healing up, and they're very common symptoms in the bush, it's really important you go and have a checkup with the clinic and get a test for diphtheria, but also we can treat it very easily with antibiotics. The vaccine's really important, and the vaccine's important because it stops people dying. It also stops people getting really unwell with diphtheria, and it's
1: really, really effective. This is a vaccine we've been using for 80 years, so it's a really tried and trusted vaccine. For whatever reason, this bug has come back, even though we've had quite high vaccination rates with the baby needles in people's past. What we need now is people to get a booster to protect themselves and their families.
0: And there's really no downsides for the boosters or the vaccine, correct?
1: Oh, it's all upside. The vaccine's very safe. We've been using, as I said, for 80 years. We give this routinely as part of our childhood immunisation campaign or the baby needles. So kids get this 6 times if they're up to date with the vaccine before the age of 13. And what we're seeing is what we need to have people is to have a vaccine. If they haven't had a booster in the last 5 years for diphtheria, currently it's free to get a new booster. And the real upside is it protects you not only against diphtheria, but also two other diseases which are can be nasty. One is whooping cough. You might have heard of that before. And the other one is tetanus. So that lives in the soil. So people who get cuts or abrasions can be protected against tetanus, which is a nasty disease that also is in our environment.
0: Also for rust as well, I think, if you get stabbed by a rusty needle.
1: Yeah, exactly. A lot of us have misadventures when we're out camping or in the bush. And absolutely, it's good to protect yourself. So the core messages are it's a really safe vaccine. The vaccine doesn't 100% prevent the transmission, but it really prevents against having a serious illness. And we can treat diphtheria infection with antibiotics very quickly. And so it's really important we do both things. So if you're sick, get a checkup. And if you haven't had a vaccine in the last 5 years, get a booster.
0: Are there any specific age groups or demographics within the communities that are currently at the highest risk of infection?
1: Yeah, that's a great question. Seeing is the longer people have been without a booster, they're more vulnerable to having severe infection or the severe consequences of the diphtheria. So certainly for people who haven't had a booster in the last 10 years, that's more likely to see a nasty infection with diphtheria. So that's why we've lowered the bar and said, if you haven't had a booster in the last 5 years, check with your healthcare provider. Stay calm, check your immunisation status. If you needed that booster, get one as soon as you can.
0: Have there been any barriers that are preventing people from getting their shots, apart from just the remoteness in the NT, or is there like a lack of understanding of what it is?
1: Yeah, it's a really good question. So this vaccine's given routinely in every health centre across the Northern Territory. This is part of our routine, what we call primary healthcare or GP services or health clinic services, either an ARCHO or government clinic, depending where your listeners are. This is part of our business as usual. One of the barriers we're seeing, in fact, around the world, is there's a lot of people are exposed to misinformation or disinformation on social media or other places, and people have lost a bit of trust in vaccines. Which is sad because they're one of the best interventions we have to protect people. So my call as a doctor and a public health physician and the chief health officer is don't believe everything you see on social media, of course, and please trust us that this vaccine's entirely safe. We've been using it for 80 years and it's really effective to stop people getting really sick and sadly, we've had one death, and it would stop such a severe outcome for people who get the diphtheria.
0: Mm. Is there any advice you can give for people out there trying to encourage family and friends to get vaccinated?
1: It's just doing the right thing, and not only by getting the vaccine are you protecting yourself, you are going to protect your family. And one thing I know from working in bush for a long time is how good people are caring for each other. And that's the simple message, that this is all about caring for yourself and your families, is to really protect yourselves. And it's an easy thing to do. It's free. You might feel a little sore for a day on the arm, but it's a really minor inconvenience compared to the benefit you'll get.
0: So would full inoculation completely eradicate it, or is it something that we should always be wary about in the future?
1: Yeah, it's a really good question. We hadn't seen diphtheria for decades. This, for whatever reason, this bug is a new bug in some ways. It's really quite a surprise to see this come back.
4: What we saw, it did start in Queensland, and there was a small outbreak in Queensland between 2020 and 2022, I believe. What we've seen in Queensland is the numbers of cases have really fallen away drastically now. So we're hoping, even though we've had a lot of cases in the Northern Territory this year, we're hoping that those cases will now do a similar thing that we saw in Queensland and slowly disappear. We don't know yet, but while we don't know, what we do know is that vaccines are a really safe way to protect yourselves and your families.
0: There we go. Any final words you'd like to say while we have you on the line?
4: Just to say thank you to, I know there's a lot of Aboriginal health practitioners and community workers out there that have been helping our staff with the vaccination program, and it really is a big team effort. We are seeing slowly vaccination numbers rise across the Northern Territory, so thank you to everyone who's done the right thing. Our aim is to get to 90% coverage in every community. So please do the right thing, roll up your sleeve, get a vaccine, protect yourself and your family.
0: There we go. Go get your shot, people. This is Calum on First Nations Radio. Thank you very much, Paul.
4: Good on you, Calum. Thank you.
0: That was Paul Burgess, Chief Health Officer of NT Health. More music up next.
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0: In the Northern Territory, snakes are most active during the warmer months. 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

0: There are still a lot of people getting very sick because of diphtheria in the community. 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

0: Schools, business, environmental groups, tourism organisations, land councils, Larrakia Nation, NT Fisheries, NT Water Police. Mark in your calendar Wednesday the 16th of September for the annual Darwin Harbour Cleanup. Our harbour has to be clear of rubbish, marine pollution and other debris. 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Lunch is provided for the volunteers. Let's work together to keep Darwin Harbour clean, healthy and thriving for generations.
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0: Australia has 37,000 kilometres of coastline. The customs hotline number is 1800 06 1800. What have they got in common? Well, patrolling a coastline that big is a huge task. We have to stop people trying to bring drugs in or smuggle wildlife out. You know your local area best, so if you see or hear anything that looks suspicious, call the customs hotline on 1800 06 1800 and help protect Australia's borders.
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1: For the national weather today, Garamilla, Darwin, 31, cloudy. Meanjin, Brisbane, 25, showers. Warong, Sydney, 20, cloudy. Ngambri, Canberra, 13, showers. Tardanya, Adelaide, 15, showers. Nipaluna, Hobart, 14, showers. Nam, Melbourne, 15, showers. Borloo, Perth, 19, sunny.

And that about wraps up the Afternoon Drive show. I hope you enjoyed the amazing playlist we had playing today, because it was designed to get you in the mood for relaxation, especially since it is a Monday. So, and please, enjoy the rest of your evening. And remember, tune in anytime to First Nations Radio. 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Ta-ta.

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1: 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Are You Okay Day is one day of the year, but life is every day. So if you spot the signs a friend, family member, colleague or loved one might be struggling, you can ask Are You Okay any day. Whenever you have the time to give your full attention, Monday through Sunday, January to December, find a place where the other person will feel comfortable to talk. If you're not sure how to start, think about the everyday ways you already check in with the people you care about. We often ask, are you okay, without even realising it. Like when you call a friend to chat, drop in on family, or go for coffee with a colleague. If you're ready to really listen to the answer, you can start with a simple question. How are you? What's been happening? How are you travelling? You'll know the right words. And remember, some life challenges don't go away overnight, which is why you should keep checking in. That way, they'll know you're there for a chat if they need one. Ask, are you okay, any day? Because a conversation could change a life.
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2: For the national weather today, Garamilla, Darwin, 31, cloudy. Mianjin, Brisbane, 25, showers. Warong, Sydney, 20, cloudy. Ngambri, Canberra, 13, showers. Tardanya, Adelaide, 15, showers. Nipaluna, Hobart, 14, showers. Nam, Melbourne, 15, showers. Borloo, Perth, 19, sunny.

0: 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I'm Professor Jason Sharples, and my work with fire and the environment follows on from what Indigenous Australians have been doing for thousands of years. 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

0: Schools, business, environmental groups, tourism organisations, land councils, Larrakia Nation, NT Fisheries, NT Water Police. Mark in your calendar Wednesday the 16th of September for the annual Darwin Harbour Cleanup. Our harbour has to be clear of rubbish, marine pollution and other debris. The Darwin Harbour is a living ecosystem with many types of marine living creatures. Join us at Hornybrooks Wharf, 34 Francis Bay Drive on Wednesday the 16th of September for the Darwin Harbour Cleanup. Lunch is provided for the volunteers. Let's work together to keep Darwin Harbour clean, healthy and thriving for generations.
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0: Do you feel a tightness in your chest, short of breath, dizzy? These could be signs of a heart attack. Every second counts. If this sounds like you, call 000 immediately. Don't wait. Talk to your doctor to understand the warning signs of how to prevent a heart attack. And remember that excessive drinking and smoking over extended periods can impact your health heavily, which can lead to heart attacks becoming more frequent. It's time to pursue a healthier lifestyle that can make a big difference. For your health, be aware, be prepared.
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0: All the way from Melbourne, Victoria. That was just the Gracemakers with their indie pop and roots track, Blanket. 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
1: For the national weather today, Garamilla, Darwin, 31, cloudy. Meanjin, Brisbane, 25, showers. Warong, Sydney, 20, cloudy. Ngambri, Canberra, 13, showers. Tardanya, Adelaide, 15, showers. Nipaluna, Hobart, 14, showers. Nam, Melbourne, 15, showers. Borloo, Perth, 19, sunny.

Yes, and that was another great track there from Kev Carmody. And of course, that one was called Coming Home. And that was going out to all the people right down there at the Bagot community. And also, we'll send that one out to everyone in Minmarama. So to all you people out there, hope you enjoyed that song.

0: That was East Journey, a rock reggae band from Northeast Arnhem Land, Northern Territory, who formed in 2010. 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
1: Are You Okay Day is one day of the year, but life is every day. So if you spot the signs a friend, family member, colleague or loved one might be struggling, you can ask Are You Okay any day. Whenever you have the time to give your full attention, Monday through Sunday, January to December. Find a place where the other person will feel comfortable to talk. If you're not sure how to start, think about the everyday ways you already check in with the people you care about. We often ask, "Are you okay?" without even realising it. Like when you call a friend to chat, drop in on family, or go for coffee with a colleague. If you're ready to really listen to the answer, you can start with a simple question. How are you? What's been happening? How are you travelling? You'll know the right words. And remember, some life challenges don't go away overnight, which is why you should keep checking in. That way, they'll know you're there for a chat if they need one. Ask Are You Okay any day, because a conversation could change a life.
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0: Look there. No neighborhood what's on the fence.
1: Look, look. The grass isn't cut.
0: Yeah, man. No lights on in the house.
1: Doesn't look like anyone's been here for a while. The mailbox is chockers. Come on, let's go through the back.
0: Easy, man. You want to wake up the neighbors? Well, let's go through their window.
1: Wait a second. They left the back door open.
0: Come on, let's go see what they got.
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1: For the national weather today, Garamilla, Darwin, 31, cloudy. Meanjin, Brisbane, 25, showers. Warong, Sydney, 20, cloudy. Ngambri, Canberra, 13, showers. Tardanya, Adelaide, 15, showers. Nipaluna, Hobart, 14, showers. Nam, Melbourne, 15, showers. Borloo, Perth, 19, sunny.

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0: Schools, business, environmental groups, tourism organisations, land councils, Larrakia Nation, NT Fisheries, NT Water Police. Mark in your calendar Wednesday the 16th of September for the annual Darwin Harbour Cleanup. Our harbour has to be clear of rubbish, marine pollution and other debris. The Darwin Harbour is a living ecosystem with many types of marine living creatures. Join us at Hornybrooks Wharf, 34 Francis Bay Drive on Wednesday the 16th of September for the Darwin Harbour Cleanup. Lunch is provided for the volunteers. Let's work together to keep Darwin Harbour clean, healthy and thriving for generations.
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I see

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1: For the national weather today, Garamilla, Darwin, 31, cloudy. Meanjin, Brisbane, 25, showers. Warong, Sydney, 20, cloudy. Ngambri, Canberra, 13, showers. Tardanya, Adelaide, 15, showers. Nipaluna, Hobart, 14, showers. Nam, Melbourne, 15, showers. Borloo, Perth, 19, sunny.

0: Want to get rid of the annoying salesperson at the door? 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
2: For the national weather today, Garamilla, Darwin, 31, cloudy. Meanjin, Brisbane, 25, showers. Warong, Sydney, 20, cloudy. Ngambri, Canberra, 13, showers. Tardanya, Adelaide, 15, showers. Nipaluna, Hobart, 14, showers. Nam, Melbourne, 15, showers. Borloo, Perth, 19, sunny.

0: From the 1988 album Pillars of Society, that was Kev Carmody with White Bourgeois Woman. 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
0: Peter Brandy with Have You Ever, a great country song. 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We have more Indigenous music, news and stories only on First Nations Radio.

talking tough, and who would right the wrongs? Who would stand and fight, and who was gonna run? Are you gonna hold the candle? Are you gonna hold the gun? When there ain't no use in waking if your dreaming's done.

Stephen Pigram with Crocodile River from the 2013 album Wanderer. 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
1: Australia is the skin cancer capital of the world, and the major cause of skin cancer is from exposure to the sun's UV rays. So if you're going out in the sun, it's very important to protect you and your family. The good news is you can prevent eye damage and skin cancer by being sun smart. Wear protective clothing, wear a hat that covers your face, ears and shoulder, wear sunscreen for protection, stay in the shade and wear sunglasses to protect yourself against skin cancer. Stay sun smart. Slip, slop, slap.
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3: Oh, which brings me to this song. I love this song. 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It's a really important song to me. It's about about going cold turkey on the grog and having somebody there to hold on to. Yeah, it's always a woman. It's always...

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1: For the NT weather today, Darwin 31, cloudy, Palmerston 33, sunny, Tiwi Islands 32, sunny, Jabiru 35, sunny, Wadair 30, cloudy, Borroloola 35, sunny, Nhulunbuy 30, sunny, Alice Springs 18, sunny.
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2: For the NT weather today, Darwin 31, cloudy, Palmerston 33, sunny, Tiwi Islands 32, sunny, Jabiru 35, sunny, Wadair 30, cloudy, Borroloola 35, sunny, Nhulunbuy 30, sunny, Alice Springs 18, sunny.

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0: Are you is a family member? The time to give your full attention, Monday through where the other person will feel comfortable. Think about you. We often ask that even station. How you're traveling? You'll know the right life challenges don't go away. Checking in for a chat if they need one. Chain.
1: Community safety through first rate.

0: You have tab. 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
1: Christmas. 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

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How are you? 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

0: That was Dancing With My Spirit from the legend Archie Roach off his 8th studio album recorded in the 1990s. 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

Thank you, Mickey. Mickey's on guitar over there. Roddy's over here. Gary. And on guitar, lightly. We have

0: And that was There You Go, performed by Emma Donovan, a member of the Black Armband. For more great tracks just like that one, don't touch that dial.
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2: FNR sponsor. Do you feel a tightness in your chest, short of breath, dizzy? 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Every second counts. If this sounds like you, call 000 immediately. 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Talk to your doctor to understand the warning signs of how to prevent a heart attack. And remember that excessive drinking and smoking over extended periods can impact your health heavily, which can lead to heart attacks becoming more frequent. It's time to pursue a healthier lifestyle that can make a big difference. For your health, be aware, be prepared.
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1: For the NT weather today, Darwin 31, cloudy, Palmerston 33, sunny, Tiwi Islands 32, sunny, Jabiru 35, sunny, Wadair 30, cloudy, Borroloola 35, sunny, Nhulunbuy 30, sunny, Alice Springs 18, sunny.

0: Imagine using mathematics how bushfires will spread and what we could do to them. 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And it's just one of the many ways science is making our lives better. I'm Professor Jason Sharples, and my work with fire and the environment follows on from what Indigenous Australians have been doing for thousands of years. 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

0: You were listening to Kuri Murray singer-songwriter duo Stiff Gins, known for their beautiful harmonies. 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

0: 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Our harbour has to be clear of rubbish, marine pollution, debris, a living ecosystem with many types of marine living creatures. Join us at Hornybrooks Wharf, 34 Francis Bay Drive on Wednesday the 16th of September for the Darwin Harbour Cleanup. Lunch is provided for the volunteers. Let's work together to keep Darwin Harbour clean, healthy and thriving for generations.
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I play the DJ and I represent my culture. I do the Nomi Miracles. I am a new out. 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Colors

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3: For the NT weather today, Darwin 31, cloudy. Palmerston 33, sunny. Tiwi Islands 32, sunny. Jabiru 35, sunny. Wadair 30, cloudy. Borroloola 35, sunny. Nhulunbuy 30, sunny. Alice Springs 18, sunny.
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8: 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This is North Tanami Band, proud to be Walpuri. North Tanami Band are also subjects of a documentary called The Travelling Walpuris. And if you're interested, go check it out. 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

0: Another great song there by Daryl Cantawara. And of course, that was Cassie on. It was off the album of Fink River Blues.
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0: Schools, business, environmental groups, tourism organisations, land councils, Larrakia Nation, NT Fisheries, NT Water Police. Mark in your calendar Wednesday the 16th of September for the annual Darwin Harbour Cleanup. Our harbour has to be clear of rubbish, marine pollution and other debris. The Darwin Harbour is a living ecosystem with many types of marine living creatures. Join us at Hornibrooks Wharf, 34 Francis Bay Drive on Wednesday the 16th of September for the Darwin Harbour Cleanup. Lunch is provided for the volunteers. Let's work together to keep Darwin Harbour clean, healthy and thriving for generations.
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